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1: How would you judge your value, your worth? 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Or maybe the amount of friends you have or how many likes you get on Instagram? You know, something's value isn't determined by how much someone thinks it's worth. 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Something's value comes from by how much someone will pay for it. You might think your car's worth $10,000, but if someone's only willing to pay $5,000, then your car is actually worth $5,000. God paid for you by giving up his one and only son, Jesus. You are worth more than you could ever imagine. And God doesn't just say that. He backs it up by paying the ultimate price so that you could be forgiven and made brand new. So what are you waiting for? Reach out to God today.
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0: G'day, it's Andy Goulet from Red Frogs Australia Chaplaincy Network. You know what, in life sometimes I think about, you know, what is true Christianity and what do I think looks is a true Christian looks like? I just love the scripture in Matthew 20:28 where it says Jesus didn't come to be served, but to serve and give his life as a ransom for many. I think what true Christianity looks like is people willing to serve, people willing to give up their own agendas and their own priorities and their own things they want to do to serve someone else. You know what? To be a true Christian today is to serve someone in your world.
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Kid in a Chevy S10, everything I own in the back of the bed. Wide eyed dreaming about a Nashville skyline, naive enough to think that it's my time. Singing about pipe dreams, hanging on by a heartstring. 100 doors kept on closing for the

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1: The word for today comes from Romans chapter 8, verse 35. Who shall separate us from the love of Christ? Paul asked, who shall separate us from the love of Christ? And the answer is nothing. Then he came up with a long list of worst-case scenarios, from trouble to danger and anything in between. Trouble or hardship or persecution or famine or nakedness or danger or sword. When Paul wrote hardship, he was back in the Mediterranean Sea during a terrible typhoon. Persecution pinged his memory of being stoned at Lystra and left for dead. Trials. Paul stood trial before Nero himself. He also went without food, was bitten by a venomous snake, and had the clothes stripped off his back so he could be flogged. This did not happen only once or twice. 5 times he received the maximum sentence, 40 lashes minus one. Paul's back was whiplashed and crisscrossed with 195 scars. Hardship has one of two effects. It either hardens or softens our hearts. And it's that hardening or softening that makes us or breaks us. According to one poll of Londoners, 60% of those who survived Germany's Blitzkrieg during World War II remembered it as the happiest time of their lives. It's the tough times that test our love, but that's also how it's proved. The love of Christ wasn't proved by his miracles. It was proved on a Roman cross, and it has proven to be fail-proof. So no matter what trouble, hardship, or persecution you face, this too shall pass. More importantly, Jesus is with you and Jesus is for you. Nothing, absolutely nothing, can separate you from his love. And that's your word for today.
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2: 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And in Galatians 5, verse 19 to 21, it makes it plainly obvious. 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It's all a desire of the flesh. Let me tell you again, as I have before, that anyone living that sort of life will not inherit the kingdom of God.
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1: It is a constant daily battle in exercising self-control as our flesh wars against the spirit. But there is hope. Galatians 5:17-18 gives us advice. For the flesh lusts against the spirit, and the spirit against the flesh. And these are contrary to one another, so that you do not do the things that you wish. But if you are led by the spirit, you are not under the law.
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1: Do you remember getting your first phone and not really knowing how to use it? Like, you knew the general stuff, but there's so much extra it could do. Now imagine sitting down with the person who created that phone and them showing you all the cool stuff it was designed to do. They created it so they know how to get the best out of it. In the media, you see so many celebrities get rich and famous and end up with terrible addictions because money and fame aren't the purpose of life. Did you know that you can talk to the person who created your life? You can actually find out what the purpose of life is. Jesus is waiting for you to reach out to him so that he can start you on your God-given destiny, and the plan he has for your life will truly satisfy. So what are you waiting for? Reach out to him today.
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0: 4.
1: Houses were torched, crops were stolen, and hasty graves were dug for bloody corpses. This was the legacy of Attila the Hun, sweeping across northern Italy and wreaking havoc and destruction on the remnants of the Roman Empire. But they unintentionally left another, more positive legacy as well. Refugees fled from burning cities, desperate to find safe refuge. Some literally took to the swamps, finding sanctuary in a desolate group of islands in a marshy lagoon. When the Huns were followed by other invading tribes, more Roman citizens streamed to the swamps to avoid the carnage and destruction on the mainland. Over the next few centuries, they transformed the inhospitable surroundings into an architectural wonder, Venice. With more than 400 bridges and almost 200 canals, it became a centre of trade and seafaring power. Built out of misfortune, Venice eventually turned into one of the richest and most beautiful cities in the world. Harsh necessity can be the mother of glorious invention. I'm Andy Kirk.
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1: The word for today comes from Romans chapter 8, verse 35. Who shall separate us from the love of Christ? Paul asked, who shall separate us from the love of Christ? And the answer is nothing. Then he came up with a long list of worst-case scenarios, from trouble to danger and anything in between. Trouble or hardship or persecution or famine or nakedness or danger or sword. When Paul wrote hardship, he was back in the Mediterranean Sea during a terrible typhoon. Persecution pinged his memory of being stoned at Lystra and left for dead. Trials. Paul stood trial before Nero himself. He also went without food, was bitten by a venomous snake, and had the clothes stripped off his back so he could be flogged. This did not happen only once or twice. 5 times he received the maximum sentence, 40 lashes minus one. Paul's back was whiplashed and crisscrossed with 195 scars. Hardship has one of two effects. It either hardens or softens our hearts. And it's that hardening or softening that makes us or breaks us. According to one poll of Londoners, 60% of those who survived Germany's Blitzkrieg during World War II remembered it as the happiest time of their lives. It's the tough times that test our love, but that's also how it's proved. The love of Christ wasn't proved by his miracles. It was proved on a Roman cross, and it has proven to be fail-proof. So no matter what trouble, hardship, or persecution you face, this too shall pass. More importantly, Jesus is with you and Jesus is for you. Nothing, absolutely nothing, can separate you from his love. And that's your word for today.
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It's not too late. I want to turn this thing around.

0: Before, there was Justin Bieber. I had someone else tell me to never say never. It is one of the most important words of advice I have ever received, and I've always held it close to my heart. While I'm not currently holding any world number one singles or dancing across the Broadway scene, this advice had a different meaning for me, and it's changed my world for the better. When we disagree with one another, it's easy to get emotional and heated. It's also easy to end up disagreeing, arguing, and fighting about something so far from the actual issue, we don't even remember what the problem was in the first place. Disagreements are part of our nature and part of building healthy relationships. They're going to happen and we can't avoid them. The good thing is that they actually promote understanding and growth within one another. One of the most important things I've ever been told is not to bring always and never into a disagreement. You always leave the toilet seat up. You always take things without asking. You always bring up the past. You never let me go out. You never care about me. These statements are attacking and hurtful to the other person. Do they really always do these things all of the time? Have they really never once taken the time to do that thing you're accusing them of neglecting? Removing these words from our disagreements helps us to be accountable for what we're saying. It helps us to continue being truthful, even when we're hurt. Instead, use words like, when a situation like this happens, it can make me feel. This helps the other person see clearly what you're trying to say, without feeling attacked. This will help them to respond in a similar way, and a discussion can take place about the issue at hand, without any more necessary hurt. I'm Mel Harris, talking relationships.
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0: Jarni Herjulsson could have been one of the most famous explorers in history if only he'd gotten out of his boat. He was on his way to Greenland when a fierce autumn storm buffed his ship for days and blew him so far off course that he had no idea where he was. Once the weather cleared, he was relieved to see land, but this land looked totally unfamiliar. It had no mountains or glaciers as Greenland did, only small hills and forests. Jarni didn't know it, but he had crossed the Atlantic and sailed into what is now known as Canada. His crew begged him to go to land, and if only he had the spirit of Christopher Columbus, this might have been a defining moment in his exploration. But Jarni was intent on going home, not going down in history. So without even leaving his boat, he turned around and headed out to sea. He and his crew finally made it to Greenland a week later. Jarni went down in history as the man whose curiosity did not get the better of him. My advice to you young people is to be curious and live a life of adventure. Not be like Jarni and not get out of the boat. I'm Andy Kirk.
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1: There was an autistic boy named Jason who loved basketball. He was never good enough to play, but he was the team's water boy, and he was always running around helping wherever he could. In the last game of the season, with 4 minutes left, the coach put Jason in the game. Jason's first shot completely airballed, but then he took another shot, and it went in. The crowd went wild. Jason kept shooting, and he made 6 3-pointers, sending the crowd into pandemonium. It took a whole lot of courage for Jason to step onto that court. But because of his courage, look at the result. It became the best moment of his life. It takes a lot of courage to reach out to God for the first time. But if you step out in faith, the result will be life-changing. So what are you waiting for? Reach out to God today.
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1: The word for today comes from Romans chapter 8, verse 35. Who shall separate us from the love of Christ? Paul asked, who shall separate us from the love of Christ? And the answer is nothing. Then he came up with a long list of worst-case scenarios, from trouble to danger and anything in between. Trouble or hardship or persecution or famine or nakedness or danger or sword. When Paul wrote hardship, he was back in the Mediterranean Sea during a terrible typhoon. Persecution pinged his memory of being stoned at Lystra and left for dead. Trials. Paul stood trial before Nero himself. He also went without food, was bitten by a venomous snake, and had the clothes stripped off his back so he could be flogged. This did not happen only once or twice. 5 times he received the maximum sentence, 40 lashes minus 1. Paul's back was whiplashed and crisscrossed with 195 scars. Hardship has one of 2 effects. It either hardens or softens our hearts. And it's that hardening or softening that makes us or breaks us. According to one poll of Londoners, 60% of those who survived Germany's Blitzkrieg during World War II remembered it as the happiest time of their lives. It's the tough times that test our love, but that's also how it's proved. The love of Christ wasn't proved by his miracles. It was proved on a Roman cross, and it has proven to be fail-proof. So no matter what trouble, hardship, or persecution you face, this too shall pass. More importantly, Jesus is with you and Jesus is for you. Nothing, absolutely nothing, can separate you from his love. And that's your word for today.
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2: Man, life can throw some curveballs. When my wife was younger, she had a drug addiction. When I was younger, I had a problem with alcohol. When my best mate was a teenager, he lost his dad to cancer. Life can be tough, but what's so important is to have a place to belong. My wife, my best mate, and myself, we've all had different life experiences, but we have one thing in common. We are all children of God. We are all part of God's family. And there's a place for you in God's family. No matter where you come from, what mistakes you've made, you are accepted in God's family because of Jesus. Once you receive Jesus, He'll be there through the tough times to help strengthen you, and He'll pick you back up if you fall. So what are you waiting for? Reach out to Jesus today.
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0: In the early 1600s, Great Britain and Holland were vying for control over the valuable Spice Islands in the East Indies. All but forgotten today, these tiny islands were at one time considered prized possessions because of the nutmeg and cloves that could be found there, and nowhere else. The British and the Dutch spent years battling for control of the lucrative trade. Years later, when the two nations were ready to sign a peace treaty, the islands were still a bone of contention. So to sweeten the deal, the Dutch offered to hand over the rights to another remote island in return. The island's name? Manhattan. A forest of nutmeg for a big apple. Not a bad deal. In fact, I'm sure all around the world there is people who wish they knew the future value of property. I think we need to adopt the same thought regarding people and look for the value in them and not trade them off easy. I'm Andy Kerr.
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0: Let's be real. 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Life's hard. We get discouraged, question our faith, and it's easy to feel alone. But the good news is, you aren't alone. God's got your back, and so do we. So if there's something you'd like prayer for, text us your prayer request on 0401 132 888 and we'll be praying for you. 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

G'day, it's Andy Goulet from Red Frogs Australia. You know what in life, I think sometimes we all want to make a difference. And one of our goals is we want to create legacy, leave a lasting impression that makes a difference in our world. And you know what, sometimes I think that there's too many gunners out there. I was going to get involved. I was going to volunteer. I was going to do this. But you know what, don't be a gunner in life. Get out and have a crack. You know, I've got a philosophy in life. Doing something is better than nothing. You can't do everything, but you can do something. Don't be a gunner. Get out and have a go. Doing something is better than nothing. V180.

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1: The word for today comes from Hosea chapter 6 verse 3. Let us pursue the knowledge of the Lord. The Lord charged the church at Ephesus with having left your first love, and the church of Laodicea with being neither hot nor cold, but lukewarm. R.T. Kendall said, the greatest opposition to what God wants to do next comes from those who were on the cutting edge of what God did last. Read the following scriptures carefully and prayerfully. Do not say, why were the former days better than these? For you do not inquire wisely concerning this. The path of the just is like the shining sun that shines even brighter unto the perfect day. Let us know, let us pursue the knowledge of the Lord. He will come to us like the rain, like the latter and former rain to the earth. When he, the Spirit of truth, has come, he will guide you into all truth, for he will not speak on his own authority, but whatever he hears, he will speak, and he will tell you things to come. He will glorify me, for he will take of what is mine and declare it to you. Call to me, and I will answer you, and show you great and mighty things, which you do not know. May you be able to comprehend the width and length and depth and height, to know the love of Christ, which passes knowledge, that you may be filled with all the fullness of God. The word for you today is, God has more in store for you.
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1: 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As I learn your righteous regulations, I will thank you by living as I should. I will obey your decrees. Please don't give up on me.
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0: G'day, it's Andy Goulet from Red Frogs Australia. Quite often I think in Aussie culture and even party culture too, you can feel like a bit of a Nigel No Friends. Sorry, Nigel, if you're out there listening. You know, if you don't want to drink or don't, you don't feel like you're fitting in some environments if you're not drinking. But the fact is you become the best asset to your mates if you are a non-drinker. You're the one that can look after them, be there for them, but also just being strong in your own convictions and demonstrating that you can have a great time in life without getting, you know, drunk and just following the crowd. So my biggest bit of advice is just to be yourself.
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1: Have you ever been out of Australia? I went to the Kingdom of Thailand, and the moment I rocked up at the airport, I was in shock because there were police officers casually walking around carrying machine guns. 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Some use their power for good, and others use their power in horrific ways. There is a kingdom that is greater than every other. 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The kingdom of God. 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Jesus helped every man, woman, and child that reached out to him. He healed and provided for people. And most importantly, it's Jesus and Jesus alone that has the power to forgive you of your sins. So what are you waiting for? Reach out to Jesus today.
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0: French. It was actually first baked in Austria, and its shape is anything but an accident. The popular pastry dates back to 1683, when an army of 100,000 Ottoman Turks were besieging the city of Vienna. They surrounded it for months, and residents inside the stout walls began to wonder if each day would be their last. When the Turks came for their final attack, Polish King John III reached Vienna and drove the Turks away. The bakers celebrated the end of the siege in a remarkable way. They copied the crescent moon from their enemy's flag and turned it into a commemorative pastry. It was called a Kipfel, German for crescent. The moral here is that many of the things that we take for granted, or eat for that matter, have stories attached. Our normal and mundane is in fact significant. Don't ever think what you do either is mundane or insignificant. I'm Andy Kerr.
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2: The word for today comes from Hosea chapter 6, verse 3. Let us pursue the knowledge of the Lord. The Lord charged the church at Ephesus with having left your first love, and the church of Laodicea with being neither hot nor cold, but lukewarm. R.T. Kendall said, the greatest opposition to what God wants to do next comes from those who were on the cutting edge of what God did last. Read the following scriptures carefully and prayerfully. Do not say, why were the former days better than these? For you do not inquire wisely concerning this. The path of the just is like the shining sun that shines even brighter unto the perfect day. Let us know, let us pursue the knowledge of the Lord. He will come to us like the rain, like the latter and former rain to the earth. When he, the Spirit of truth, has come, he will guide you into all truth, for he will not speak on his own authority, but whatever he hears, he will speak, and he will tell you things to come. He will glorify me, for he will take of what is mine and declare it to you. Call to me, and I will answer you, and show you great and mighty things, which you do not know. May you be able to comprehend the width and length and depth and height, to know the love of Christ, which passes knowledge, that you may be filled with all the fullness of God. The word for you today is, God has more in store for you.
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1: Imagine having a constant helper in life. Someone who'd take the rap for you every time you got into trouble. 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Wouldn't that be the best? Someone would have to love you a whole lot to take the punishment for every mistake you make in life. Jesus is this helper. He literally chose to take the full punishment for every sin you've ever committed. Every time you mess up, every mistake you make, Jesus has already paid the price for. There's no greater love than when someone lays down their life for their friends. This is what Jesus has done for you. So why wouldn't you choose to receive his forgiveness? What are you waiting for? Reach out to him today.
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2: Good afternoon. In stories making news, the opposition has branded next week's parliamentary inquiry into the federal government's tax changes as a sham. The hearing will examine Labor's decision to rein in the capital gains discount and negative gearing concessions. Peter Marshall and his United Firefighters Union of Victoria have lost a fight to keep their identity secret in their bid to block the release of a high-level corruption probe. IBAC investigated the former Andrews government and the union over the amalgamation of the MFB and the CFA into Fire Rescue Victoria. The New South Wales opposition says it would devote a quarter of all new infrastructure spending to the regions if it's elected next year. The coalition claims basic infrastructure in the bush has fallen into disrepair since the state government came to power in 2023. And in sport, the Perth Bears and head coach Mal Meninga have both been sanctioned under new NRL anti-tampering rules. The NRL issuing two separate breach notices after Meninga name-dropped three potential players he'd consider signing. I'm Gareth Stafford, and those are the latest news and sport headlines.
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pray. 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

0: Can you believe that the Scottish kilt was actually invented by an Englishman? In the 1700s, the traditional dress of a Scottish Highlander was a plaidie, a large blanket wrapped around the body, thrown over the shoulder and belted at the waist. It was cheap, convenient, and great for cold nights. However, it was terrible to work in. An Englishman, Tom Rawlinson, saw it when he came to Scotland in 1727 to open up an ironworks. He employed a whole load of Highlanders, but found their plaidies really hard to work in. So he summoned a tailor to help him make the traditional dress a bit more practical. The tailor responded by shearing the plaidie in two, cutting the top part off and leaving what is now known as the kilt. The truth is that in Australia, we don't have such rivalry like English and Scottish do, except for our friendly banter with our close neighbours, the Kiwis. But the kilt is embedded deep in the Scottish culture, and we need to realise that often people can help define who we are, whether they are close or enemies. Make sure you pick your friends wisely and take counsel from them. I'm Andy Kirk.
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2: In stories making news, federal police are looking at deploying AI chatbots to hunt down terror groups and criminal networks recruiting children online. There are reports authorities plan to pitch new tech partnerships at a law enforcement meeting in London this week. A fisherman has died after being swept off rocks in northern New South Wales. Emergency services were called to Evans Head on Sunday morning, but the man could not be saved. Victorians are now the highest taxed residents in the nation for emergency services. It's been confirmed by the Parliamentary Budget Office that each Victorian resident is paying $221, which is $43 more than the national average. Extravagant celebrations are planned for US President Donald Trump's 80th birthday, including a cage fight on the White House lawn. The unprecedented UFC Freedom 250 event will see 14 fighters do battle in a giant arena called The Claw. And Socceroos fans are still celebrating after Australia downed Turkey 2-0 at the World Cup. That's the news and sport headlines. More details soon. V180.

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2: 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So the Lord was with him, and Hezekiah was successful in everything he did.
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0: Even in the beginning, it was God's plan for love and not to be alone. In Genesis 2 verse 18, the Lord said, "It is not good for man to be alone. I will make a helper suitable for him." In Matthew 19 verses 4 to 6, Jesus referred to Genesis, stating that, "In the beginning the Creator made them male and female, and said, 'For this reason a man will leave his father and mother and be united to his wife, and the two will become one flesh.'" In Ecclesiastes 4, Solomon states that two are better than one. Here we can see it's not God's plan for man and woman to be separate. Love was in God's divine design. We need to be aware that though we are designed by love for love, sometimes our feelings can be confused with the desire for the flesh. Love was designed for us as a gift from the heart, while lust is purely a physical attraction and has no lasting effect. Take the time to keep your feelings in check. Be accountable to yourself and to each other in your relationship. Discerning the difference between the two feelings will help you to make the right decisions under pressure. I'm Mel Harris, talking relationships.
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0: Let's be real. Living different isn't always easy. Life's hard. We get discouraged, question our faith, and it's easy to feel alone. But the good news is, you aren't alone. God's got your back, and so do we. So if there's something you'd like prayer for, text us your prayer request on 0401 132 888 and we'll be praying for you. That's 0401 132 888.
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Yeah, so undeserving, and yet we worship, giving all the praise. 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It's got me on my face every day, God. Goes the praise of the

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2: In stories making news, an inquiry into Labor's contentious tax changes will get underway today. Industry superannuation firm Hot Plus is adding its voice to concerns the capital gains tax overhaul could damage investment and innovation in Australia. The government argues they will make the tax system fairer. Australia is sending a delegation of officials to Asia over growing diplomatic concerns over the plans to force more gas exporters to hold back supplies for domestic use. It's been revealed Melbourne Lord Mayor Nick Rees has racked up a big bill being chauffeured around Victoria. Mr Rees racked up a bill of more than $27,000 last year for local travel. His predecessor, Sally Capp, spent more than $33,000 a year being chauffeured around Melbourne in luxury cars. Overseas, and initial projections show Switzerland has rejected a referendum proposal to cap the country's population to 10 million. Sport, and Lewis Hamilton has claimed a maiden Formula One win as Ferrari driver, taking victory in the Barcelona Catalunya Grand Prix. That's the news and sport headlines. More details soon.
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1: The word for today comes from Hosea chapter 6 verse 3. Let us pursue the knowledge of the Lord. The Lord charged the church at Ephesus with having left your first love, and the church of Laodicea with being neither hot nor cold, but lukewarm. R.T. Kendall said, the greatest opposition to what God wants to do next comes from those who were on the cutting edge of what God did last. Read the following scriptures carefully and prayerfully. Do not say, why were the former days better than these? For you do not inquire wisely concerning this. The path of the just is like the shining sun that shines even brighter unto the perfect day. Let us know, let us pursue the knowledge of the Lord. He will come to us like the rain, like the latter and former rain to the earth. When he, the Spirit of truth, has come, he will guide you into all truth, for he will not speak on his own authority, but whatever he hears, he will speak, and he will tell you things to come. He will glorify me, for he will take of what is mine and declare it to you. Call to me, and I will answer you, and show you great and mighty things, which you do not know. May you be able to comprehend the width and length and depth and height, to know the love of Christ, which passes knowledge, that you may be filled with all the fullness of God. The word for you today is, God has more in store for you.
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2: In stories making news, a new Resolve poll shows voters prefer Pauline Hanson as Prime Minister as an inquiry into Labor's tax changes gets underway. A parliamentary inquiry into the changes will start today amid growing concern the adjustments could damage investment. New housing data has found home buyers are turning to outer areas of Brisbane to buy a home. A report claims China's capacity to target the Australian mainland with ballistic missiles will grow substantially in the next decade. Research by the Lowy Institute claims China's defence spending will reach $977 billion by 2035. And the World Cup is set to kick a $40 million goal for the Victorian economy. The Australian Hotels Association predicts 2.5 million of Victoria's 7.1 million population will celebrate the Socceroos at venues across the state. And the Saints have bounced back from last week's last-minute loss to Sydney with an 8-point win over the Giants. That's the news and sport headlines. More details soon. V180.

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1: I was hanging out with my best mate when we were in grade 7 and we egged this guy's front door and ran like crazy back home. Somehow the guy found us and was banging on the front door. I'm ashamed of it, but I got so scared that I hid. I locked myself in a room and didn't come out. When friends bail on each other, it's the worst feeling because friends are meant to stick up for each other. They're meant to have each other's backs. Did you know that you have a friend that sticks closer than a brother? His name is Jesus. And once you start a relationship with Jesus, he promises that he will never leave you. He'll never forsake you. He will always have your back. He will always be there for you in time of need. He's not like me when I was a kid. Jesus is someone you can depend on forever. So what are you waiting for? Reach out to him today.
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2: In stories making news, the US president has confirmed a peace deal has been reached with Iran, declaring the Strait of Hormuz fully reopened. Mediator Pakistan has also stated that the agreement has been finalised, with an immediate and permanent termination of military